0: Riders on a road without reason. Baby dolls with a cult of their own. They ravage, they riot, they run amok. They're jazzed up and power mad. The wild ones on wheels. Coge tu sombrero
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3: 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But I don't know about that. There's many times that we've loved and we've shared love and made love. It doesn't seem to me like it's enough.

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3: 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But I don't know about that. There's many times that we've loved and we've shared love and made love. It doesn't seem to me like it's enough.